0: Hi, Country Nights Live.
1: Hi. I was calling to see if you could play some Morgan Wallen for me, please.
0: Morgan Wallen. Yes, absolutely.
1: Awesome. All right. Well, thank you.

0: South of Sanity. I love that one from Zach Top. It's Country Nights Live, and you know, Zach's got an interesting route into the music business.
1: Being in Washington, I didn't really have anyone to guide me on, like, what I need to do to, like, get into the music business. So I was just playing and singing, and I practiced like crazy, and that was kind of it. And then in college, I moved to Boulder. Went to CU Boulder for a year, well, I guess three semesters, and then decided I hated it. And I was a year away from finishing a mechanical engineering degree and decided I was sick of it. Well, that was my story to my parents.
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As it gets warmer outside and you're looking at that grass starting to grow, going, man, I'm going to have to mow that at some point. FYI, Josh Ross even mows his own yard when he's home in Nashville. Go do it. Here's Hate How You Look.

thinking about this. You know how Bailey Zimmerman likes to do Miley Cyrus's The Climb when he's performing in concert? Now he's teasing that maybe he'll just actually do the song and put it out. Yes, please. Yes, Bailey. Here's Chevy Silverado. Wow.

0: Jason Aldean's whiskey drink on Country Nights Live. So he's got his new album, Songs About Us, out now. It is fantastic. And also, the song Songs About Us he does with Luke Bryan. He and Luke just announced that Double Down set of dates. I went to Athens, Georgia and watched the show. It is one of the best concerts I think I've ever seen. Him and Luke, they've been friends for a long time.
1: Well, Luke and I have been friends for a long time. I mean, we met, I don't know, probably somewhere around 2008, somewhere in the, maybe seven, I don't know. And just kind of hit it off, became fast friends, and ended up falling into a couple of these things like Buck Commander. We ended up becoming partners in that, and then, you know, that led to the E3 in Nashville. And so it's fun. I enjoy doing things with my buddies and being a part of things, kind of getting to enjoy it with them, and so it's been fun.
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So after Post Malone canceled the first 2 weeks of his tour, we're hearing about a double album that potentially has a ton of country music on it, including duets with big names. I cannot wait. Here he is with Morgan Wallen and I Had Some Help.

0: Roney wrote that one for her niece as she grows older and goes through, you know, all of life's little challenges that teenage girls really need to have somebody to talk to. Now, what would Megan tell her own 15-year-old self?
1: 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Mm. 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

So here's the thing. We all go through ups and downs in life. 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But if you're down and you really need to talk to somebody, just pick up the phone and say so. Here's Dan and Shay.

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0: Where are you calling in from?
1: I'm calling in from my house in Denson.
0: In Denson? And do you have a song request?
1: Yes, Country House by Sam Hunt.
0: You got it. We'll play it for you.

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Billy Bob Thornton is in the house. Yes, the man himself. You watch Landman, I'm addicted to it. Such a good show. We'll see what he has to say about that and new music he's got out. Here's Jason Aldean with the truth.

0: don't we? It's Morgan Wallen on Country Nights Live. Okay, so he has got a very close circle around him.
1: We've all put in a whole lot of work. You know, I've always believed in the music. I've always believed in everything that we've done. So it's just nice to know that I wasn't crazy for believing, you know. But, you know, God just put so many good people in my path. I don't think that's a coincidence. But the people that are in my circle are really special. And I just feel lucky to be a part of that circle.
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15: A Better Life with Dr. Sanjay Gupta.
16: If you are the parent of an infant, it can be really hard to find baby foods that are truly healthy for your child. According to a new study out of UNC Chapel Hill, Almost three-quarters of baby foods are ultra-processed and may contain additives that are linked to potential health problems later in life. The study's lead author said what shocked her was that the top ingredient in 71% of these baby foods wasn't a fruit or vegetable. It was one or more additives that babies' guts are not fully developed enough to be able to handle. Eating the right food at this stage of life is so important because this is when children begin developing dietary preferences for the rest of their lives. So take the extra time to look at the ingredient labels on the foods you are buying. You're going to want short lists and also ingredients that you recognize. I'm Dr. Sanjay Gupta, helping you live a better life.
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Coming up this Friday and Saturday night, Luke Holmes is going to be bringing his My Kind of Saturday Night tour to Lambeau Field in Green Bay, Wisconsin, even changing his like stage setup a bit for it because that stadium is on his bucket list. Here he is with Bailey Zimmerman. It's Backup Plan.

It is going to be such a hot summer here on Country Nights Live this Friday. Billy Bob Thornton, we got Tucker Wenmore coming up, Jordan Davis, Ashley McBride, Chris Jansen, Chris Young, and this guy, Corey Kent, all on the show. Here's This Heart.

0: Burnett, it's Tucker Wetmore on Country Nights Live, which, by the way, Tucker is actually going to be on Country Nights Live with me this next Friday. Not this Friday. That's Billy Bob Thornton. Yes, Billy Bob Thornton. Next Friday. You know, Thomas Rhett has got major props for Tucker Wetmore.
1: I love that he, in a weird way, he reminds me a lot of my 25-year-old self. Like, he's way more athletic than me and better looking than me. As a 25-year-old kid, I think getting to watch him lead his band and crew the way that he does with such character is, like, rare. And it's funny because, like, I didn't find Tucker. Like, my little brother, who's 20 years old, was like, have you heard of this kid? That's when you know that maybe you're not fully, like, keeping up with the times, if you will. That dude's got a sweet heart, man. To watch how far that kid has come in 1 year, and the fact that he played his first show ever last April is mind-blowing to me.
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0: have, okay, I just got a request for some Zac Brown Band, and I was thinking about Zach and how he has found love.
1: We have the same heart. We have the same family values. We have the same drive. There's so many things that are aligned with us. It's amazing. And understanding her life is big and complex like mine is, but we're simple people at our core. So we share that, and our love for each other's kids, and just being able to be together and try to figure out how to, you know, plan a life where we can be at ease more, have more time to slow down.
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weeks ago. She opened up for Jason Aldean and Luke Bryan. And man, watching her on stage, it floors me every time. Just the powerhouse vocal she's got. Here she is with Chase Matthew, All My Exes.

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1: Morgan Wallen quietly just showed how big his heart is. Last August, he paid for the funeral of a young fan he'd met just 2 months earlier, a boy who'd been fighting cancer and loved Morgan's music. His mom shared the story this week, saying Morgan's kindness has helped her get through each day. Carrie Underwood reminded everyone she can rock with the best of them on the American Idol finale, teaming up with Motley Crue for Home Sweet Home and Kickstart My Heart. She's long hinted she'd consider a rock album someday, and performances like that keep fans hoping. And Zach Bryan took his encore way off the ground in Ohio last weekend, literally climbing a stage structure with his guitar strapped on to perform Revival from Up High. That's your Country Nights Live News Update. 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

0: Something you might not know about Hardy is he absolutely loves snakes. And I had to call him out on a video I saw of him being bit by a snake. And he was just like trying to shake it off. It was right there on his hand. So I asked him about it.
1: I've been bitten 100 times.
0: What are you doing?
1: I'm just a snake guy. I love snakes. I've just been that way since I was a little kid. I'll never forget my dad, when I was like 3 years old, ran over a copperhead on purpose. Sorry, Dad, if you hear this, but this is a true story, which is a venomous snake.
0: Yeah.
1: And I cried and cried and cried. And I just remember thinking, like, what did that snake do to you? Like, he didn't deserve to die. And that was 3 years old. So I don't know if I was a snake in a past life or what, but I've always been a snake lover. I'm a big animal. I'm a hunter, too. I'm a hunter and fisherman, but I'm very respectful when it comes to that stuff. And I love the outdoors and just our wonderful indigenous North American creatures. And snakes are included in that list.
0: Yeah. Hardy and I have had a lot of conversations about the outdoors. He's just a good dude. Down to earth. Here he is with Eric Church, Morgan Wallen, and Tim McGraw. It's MacArthur on Country Nights Live. My name.

get this. Ella Langley has the top two spots on Billboard's Hot 100 right now. We're choosing Texas and this one. Here's Be Her on Country Nights Live.

0: Vincent Mason on Country Nights Live with Ryland Green up next by request. And I'm not gonna spoil it. I finally caught up on Marshall's. Ryland Green is amazing in that show. But, you know, there was a little learning curve.
1: The learning curve for me was I've never done any acting. I mean, obviously I've done some music videos and some commercials and things like that, but it's such a different world when you walk on set and see what all goes into this, how many people are on the crew. And it was a really fun experience for me because it's something that I went into somewhat nervous. It was a big learning curve. I'm glad they were patient with me.
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7: What are the chances you are listening to this while drinking a nice hot cup of coffee? If so, don't let me stop you. For years, we've been reporting on the health benefits of coffee, and that's not going to stop today. A new study, this one out of Harvard School of Public Health, found that coffee and tea could help lower your risk of developing dementia. People who enjoyed 1 to 3 caffeinated cups a day saw the biggest impact. In addition to the caffeine, coffee contains hundreds of bioactive compounds that can influence inflammation, glucose metabolism, vascular function, and oxidative stress. It's also possible coffee drinkers might be doing other things that keep them healthy. Eating a more balanced diet, getting plenty of exercise, sleep, not smoking, or drinking too much alcohol. And finally, staying socially active. I'm Dr. Sanjay Gupta, helping you live a better life.
8: 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Tomorrow morning, Secret Sound is back. We'll get a chance to guess that noise for Miller Lite Golf Carts. 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

0: 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We'll be right back.
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11: Across the country right now, at this very moment, there are probably arguments taking place about who's doing more of the housework, the homework, the shuttling of kids from this activity to that. It's true. By and large, women do more of this than men. But doesn't have to be that way. And if you and your spouse can level that playing field, it's going to make both of you and your kids happier. Psychologist Yelena Ketchmanovich says this might be how you get there. As hard as it might be at first, try to think of your partner like a teammate, not an adversary. Learn how to do some of the chores your partner does to get a better understanding of how much effort something takes. And finally, take the time to acknowledge what the other person is doing, and every now and then, even express your appreciation. That'll go a long way. I'm Dr. Sanjay Gupta, helping you live a better life.
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5: You ever wonder why the same cold virus makes some people so sick and others not sick at all? Well, according to an interesting new study out of Yale School of Medicine, one key factor is how quickly the cells in their noses, called nasal cells, respond to the virus and contain it. It's called the interferon response, and it can vary for different people. Now, when that response gets inhibited, it can trigger a different reaction, which leads to excessive mucus production and inflammation. In other words, a cold that is a lot more miserable. Of course, there are other factors at play: your genetics, any underlying conditions, immunity from vaccinations or previous infections. If you are trying really hard not to get sick, high-quality masks, they can be very effective. Also, good old-fashioned hand washing. And remember not to touch your face. I'm Dr. Sanjay Gupta, helping you live a better life.
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4: 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The study's lead author said what shocked her was that the top ingredient in 71% of these baby foods wasn't a fruit or vegetable, it was one or more additives that babies' guts are not fully developed enough to be able to handle. 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
11: A better life with Dr. Sanjay Gupta.
12: For years, scientists have been studying the association between depression and dementia. As you might expect, the relationship is complicated. But there's this new study out of the UK which found it's not just broad strokes. There are six symptoms of depression that are especially correlated with dementia risk years later. Number one, losing confidence in yourself. Two, not being able to face up to your problems. Three, not feeling warmth or affection from other people. Four, feeling nervous and anxious all the time. Five, not being satisfied with the way tasks are carried out. And finally, six, difficulty concentrating. What we could be seeing here is the impact of people becoming less social, or that certain changes in the brain lead to both depression and dementia. But dementia takes longer to manifest. If you notice these symptoms, talk to your doctor about it. I'm Dr. Sanjay Gupta, helping you live a better life.
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0: 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The Overnight Ride will be right back.
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10: You know, it's interesting. For such a long time, I think people thought about diseases as something that mostly happened later in life. Just in recent years, however, we as a society have really begun to think about preventing certain ailments much, much earlier. Case in point, new study out of Northwestern University School of Medicine found the mid-30s are a major turning point for men's heart health. For women, about a decade later. But for the men, this is the time when you really need to be thinking about your heart health seriously. At a bare minimum, start seeing a primary care doctor once a year just to get your blood pressure and cholesterol checked. You can also look up and then do your best to follow what is known as the American Heart Association's Life's Essential Eight. These are things everyone can do to decrease their risk of heart disease. I'm Dr. Sanjay Gupta, helping you live a better life.
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12: What are the chances you are listening to this while drinking a nice hot cup of coffee? If so, don't let me stop you. For years, we've been reporting on the health benefits of coffee, and that's not going to stop today. A new study, this one out of Harvard School of Public Health, found that coffee and tea could help lower your risk of developing dementia. People who enjoyed 1 to 3 caffeinated cups a day saw the biggest impact. In addition to the caffeine, coffee contains hundreds of bioactive compounds that can influence inflammation, glucose metabolism, vascular function, and oxidative stress. It's also possible coffee drinkers might be doing other things that keep them healthy. Eating a more balanced diet, getting plenty of exercise, sleep, not smoking, or drinking too much alcohol. And finally, staying socially active. I'm Dr. Sanjay Gupta, helping you live a better life.
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9: For years, scientists have been studying the association between depression and dementia. As you might expect, the relationship is complicated. But there's this new study out of the UK which found it's not just broad strokes. There are six symptoms of depression that are especially correlated with dementia risk years later. Number one, losing confidence in yourself. Two, not being able to face up to your problems. Three, not feeling warmth or affection from other people. Four, feeling nervous and anxious all the time. Five, not being satisfied with the way tasks are carried out. And finally, six, difficulty concentrating. What we could be seeing here is the impact of people becoming less social, or that certain changes in the brain lead to both depression and dementia. But dementia takes longer to manifest. If you notice these symptoms, talk to your doctor about it. I'm Dr. Sanjay Gupta, helping you live a better life.
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0: 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It's about 51 right now, 64 or so for our high today. Welcoming you in to a Thursday morning. Let's get you started with an early bird special. Your chance right now, one of five pack of PA Lottery scratch-off tickets, over $5.8 million in $100 prizes and a $100 blowout. So we'll get you started this morning with Beer in Mexico with Kenny Chesney. When you hear this, be the ninth caller, 610-720-9696. We'll take care of you. Okay, get some lottery tickets. Of course, we'll let you know where we'll be out this weekend. We are going to be all over the place, and it's almost the weekend. More meat for you to pick up. That's coming up. Miller Lite Spring Golf Card. We'll get some tickets for Post Malone and Jelly Roll. Wrestling at the Great Allentown Fair. Whole bunch of stuff going on today. Let's get you started.
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0: Good start this morning. A little bit of rain showers overnight, but for the most part today, we are good to go. Accident-free and incident-free across the region. Pretty good start. It's the first check on the traffic, 512.
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0: 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What's up? It's Sam hanging out with you, 5:26. Got your early bird special coming up for you. A stack of Pennsylvania lottery tickets with beer in Mexico from Kenny Chesney. That's all on the way in just a few minutes.
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0: We're looking pretty good this morning. There's no accidents, no reported issues going on in the Valley, Jersey, and the Poconos. Pretty good start so far. A little bit of rain overnight, but looking good. There's your traffic.
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2: A new warning from President Xi Jinping as President Trump visits Beijing. State media reports Xi warned Trump that disagreements over Taiwan, which Beijing claims as part of its territory, could bring the two countries into conflict. A more immediate concern, the war in Iran. China is the biggest buyer of Iranian oil. With all eyes on China, Russia unleashed one of its largest attacks on Ukraine since that war began, firing at least 800 drones, killing at least six people and wounding dozens, including children. And a Lebanon County man is behind bars after authorities say he threatened as many as 20 Pennsylvania Democratic lawmakers. State police say Adam Berryhill posted a so-called hit list online referencing a Memorial Day operation. Investigators say the 42-year-old's posts included politically violent language and referenced a shooting. Some lawmakers, including Berks County Senator Judy Schwenk, say they weren't notified right away and argue that delay puts their lives at risk. Berryhill is charged with making terroristic threats and is expected in court today. I'm Jenna Clay.
0: Thank you, Jenna. We'll have a high of around 64 today. Kind of cool. 48 tonight, 69 tomorrow, 51 now. You're up to date in 96 seconds on the cat.
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1: Still looking good this morning. Incident free. The region is checking in fine with no reported problems so far. 541, there's your traffic.
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0: 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You're checking in. What are you doing?
1: I'm just going to work.
0: Yeah. You want to give your work a plug?
1: At the Sport at the Pro Center.
0: Very nice. All right. What time do you start?
1: We open at 7, but I usually get there between 5:30 and 6.
0: Early bird, right? Well, have a good day today,
1: bud. You too. Thank you.

0: That's Your Heart Like a Truck with Lainey Wilson at Cat Country 96 and 107.1 in the Poconos, 93.7, 95.7 in Northeast PA. It's Sam Malone hanging with you. It is 5:56. Let's get you hooked up because we have a lot to get to with Country News Now this morning. Reba and her wedding talk and who's going to be part of the wedding, which is really cool. New reality show on Bravo that's hitting shortly. It's going to be a mix of two of your it might be your favorite shows. They might not be. I don't know. That's all coming up for you. We'll let you know what else is going on with Country News Now around 10 after 6 this morning on the Cat.
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0: Still a good start this morning. Accident-free and incident-free. A little bit of rain overnight, but nothing really to slow you down. We are still looking pretty good. There's your traffic.
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2: The South Carolina Supreme Court has unanimously ruled to overturn Alex Murdaugh's murder convictions. Prosecutors say Murdaugh killed his wife and son in 2021 to distract from financial crimes for which he's still serving time in prison. The justices took issue with the actions of the court clerk at the time, who's now accused of improperly influencing the jury in the murder cases. The state's attorney general says his office will retry Murdaugh as soon as possible. Police say a passing school bus helped crack the case in a road rage shooting in Bethlehem. Investigators say Jamie Paramo Zamudio opened fire at a busy intersection yesterday morning, shooting into a car carrying a 42-year-old mother and her young child. The woman was hit by flying glass, but the child was not hurt. Surveillance video, including footage from that school bus, helped police quickly arrest the 36-year-old suspect, who now faces attempted homicide and aggravated assault charges. And Cosmic Baseball makes its return to Coca-Cola Park tonight. The game is played under black lights that make the team's specially designed UV-reactive uniforms, balls, bats, and bases glow in the dark. Two professional Cosmic teams, the Cosmic Chili Peppers and the Glow Mojis, play tonight through Saturday.
0: Hey,
2: I'm Jenna Clay.
0: That's something different. We've never seen that before. I like it. 5:57 now. Lots of clouds today, maybe some sun, kind of dry, but spotty shower is possible. 64, 48 tonight, 69 tomorrow, it's 51. You're up to date in 96 seconds on the Cat.
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2: Free gas this morning right around 9 o'clock. $250 gas card from Sunoco. Well, apparently we have a winner already in the 2026 ACM Award. So Tucker Wetmore has been named the new male artist of the year, marking the first ACM Award of his career. So congratulations to Tucker Wetmore. Complete surprise as he was in London performing when he heard the news. Of course, Sunday night, Shania Twain hosting the ACMs. So Reba says her wedding to Rex will be low-key at their ranch in Tennessee. Everybody's asking when the wedding is, all this, all right, so they don't have a date yet. But the ceremony will include one important part of their lives, and I absolutely love this. They will have their animals in the wedding. Quote, we're going to have dogs there. I tried. We have two grand dogs, so they may be the ring bearers or even something like that. I tried that too. But the animals will definitely be there. They even have donkeys. That's awesome. So Bravo just announced a new reality show that sounds like it's going to be a mix of Real Housewives and Yellowstone. It'll focus on wealthy wives in a Texas hill country. The working title is Secret Lies, Texas Wives. No official date as to when this is coming out yet. Just a reminder, Warren Siders, Great Allentown Fair, September 4th, Zacktop PPL Center, August 21st. And coming up, apparently this is going viral, and I don't know why. If you can explain to me, this woman is begging men to stop doing this. I got the details next.
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6: Maxitani 222, slow in both directions, approaching Long Lane. Overnight road work has just wrapped up. No problems on 22 or 78. We're looking good on 33 and 80. If you see a traffic problem, call their toll-free tip line, 855-ROAD-TIP. I'm Christy O'Brien.
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2: Frankie is joining us this morning from A Better Way Financial. Welcome, my friend.
11: Hey, thanks for having me, Sam.
2: So we want to get right to this. Charles Schwab asked Americans how much money they think they'll need for retirement. Are you ready for this number?
11: Yeah.
2: 1.6 million for real?
11: Yeah, that's a big number.
2: Did I ever see $1 million in my life? I'm sure I have with all the work in it. But tell us about this. What's going on?
11: Yeah, so that specific number, you know, don't be frightened if you're not there. It's not the same number for everybody. You know, at the end of the day, what you need isn't a dollar amount. What you need is to be able able to replace the income that you had coming in from work. So ultimately, if you had $80,000 coming in after taxes from work, then you need to be able to replace $80,000 of income. So you look at your Social Security, you look at any pension income if you still have one of those, and then the rest needs to come from the investments. So ultimately, that's the number that's important, not necessarily a big number that Schwab is saying you might need $1.6 million. Because if you have a lot of fixed income, you don't need as much of assets saved. If you very little fixed income, you're going to need to save more to be able to get that income.
2: And you have all the answers to any kind of questions we have as well. I know you guys are really good with this.
11: Absolutely. That's what we're here for. We're here to answer your questions, and our job is to make it a seamless transition throughout your retirement. So if you're looking to retire soon and you want to learn the strategies that you can use to be able to start planning for your retirement, go to abetterwayfinancial.com/catcountry and click on get your copy to be able to get a copy of our book today.
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0: 20 after 6 on Cat Country 96. Sam Malone here. Explain to me why there's this girl on TikTok apparently going viral. She's actually literally crying. I don't even want to play. She's literally crying because this is how upset she gets over this. All right? She gets upset when she sees men. Are you really kidding me? Wearing flip-flops. It just drives her insane. She doesn't want to see the toe hair. And the flip-flop jean combo is the worst, and it drives her to tears. They say sandals are fine. She's all right with that, but flip-flops over the line. Explain to me what the problem is with flip-flops. Now, this video apparently has been viewed more than 28 million times, and I'm not even going to view it. Seriously. What's the problem with flip-flops in general? Now, I know, you know, in some jobs you can't wear them because of the open toes and things like that with safety issues. I get that whole thing. But what's the problem going down the Jersey Shore with your flip-flops on? Going onto the beach with the flip-flops on? Or you're going onto your back deck. It's summertime. You're going to wear some flip-flops. Now, if you can explain to me, ladies, what the issue is with guys wearing flip-flops, I would love to hear it. If you can't, that's fine, too. Cat phone is open at 610-720-9696. Or I can ask you this, but this will keep us here all morning. It drives you nuts that guys do. Yeah, see, that's going to keep us here till like 2 o'clock in the afternoon. Good morning. It's Cat Country 96. Riley Green, your newest judge for The Voice. 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

0: right, so I caved and I viewed it. And I'm going to play it. This is the entire video, all right?
1: Can men please stop wearing flip-flops?
0: That's it.
1: It's really gross.
0: So that apparently has been viewed 28 million times because guys wearing flip-flops, not a good thing.
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0: 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Coming up for you in a couple minutes, you have a chance to win professional wrestling at the Great Allentown Fair. Hang on, that's coming up in a few.
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1: Things are looking good this morning. No problems on 22 or 78. No unusual delays on 33 or 80. We're accident-free on the turnpike. If you see a traffic problem, call our toll-free tip line, 855-ROAD-TIP. I'm Christy O'Brien.
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2: A doctor who tested positive for hantavirus on board that cruise ship has now tested negative and been moved out of a biocontainment unit. Meanwhile, authorities have confined more than 1,700 passengers on a cruise ship docked in France after a suspected norovirus outbreak. About 50 people have shown symptoms. Some Southside Allentown residents are being told to boil their tap water. A boil water advisory is in place for about 140 customers after a drop in water system pressure. The cause has not yet been identified. The Lehigh County Authority says water should be boiled for at least 1 minute before use, and crews will conduct 2 days of testing to make sure the water is safe. And it may still be a long wait before two Lehigh Valley post offices reopen. Postal officials say the Easton Post Office on Ferry Street and the Catasauqua location on Bridge Street are not expecting to reopen until 2027. Both buildings were shut down due to damage. The Catasauqua Post Office after a partial roof collapse back in 2024, and the Easton facility earlier this year due to water damage. I'm Jenna Clay.
3: Jenna, about 64 today, down to 48 tonight and 69 tomorrow. Now it's 51, and you're up to date in 96 seconds, waking up with the cat.
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0: on Kakachu 96 back in the saddle. Good morning. It's Sam with you, 641. What's going on? It is being one of those days where we'll get some sun, some clouds, cooler right around 64 or so for high. Let's get you a chance to go to the wrestling match right now, professional wrestling at the Great Allentown Fair. I've got two tickets. It's the Stars, Stripes, and Slams happening September 3rd at 7:30 with Litterbox Trivia, 610-720-9696. Now, think this more in the lines of, to help you out a little bit, about 20% of people or so, right around that number, would be willing to buy this used. Okay, so think about it as a garage sale, yard sale season right now, and you would see this, and about 20% of us would actually buy this used. What do you think it is? 610-720-9696 with Litterbox Trivia.
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0: are the chicks who you could see July 11th, along with Lady A. And, of course, Tim McGraw. It's Cat Country 96 and 107.1 in the Poconos. 93.7, 95.7 in Northeast PA. 650, 10 of 7. Sam with you. About 20% of us would be willing to buy this used. So picture yourself, you're at a yard sale, you see one for 30 cents or whatever it is. Like, yeah, maybe I'll buy it. I don't know. What do you think?
1: I'm going to say furniture.
0: Furniture, no. And you never know because you can find some money stuck between the cushions when you go get it at a yard sale, right?
1: Right, right.
0: Good guess, though. That's not it.
2: Would it be like a car?
0: A car? Not a car, no.
2: Really? I'm surprised.
0: Yeah.
3: Jewelry?
0: Not even jewelry, no.
3: Books?
0: Nope, not books. Not even books. Now, I'm going to give you a hint for round two of Litter Box Trivia. It's something you would wear. All right, so only about 20% of you say, yeah, I'm going to wear it, I guess. You'd probably wash it first, I would assume, I would hope anyway. Jason Aldean now. Good morning.

0: Jack, Country 96 and 107.1 in the Poconos, 93.7, 95.7 in Northeast PA. So we're talking with Litterbox Drew this morning, and I always say, you know, think about this now. You're at the yard sale. You're at the garage sale, and you see this? Only about 20% of us would be willing to buy this used, and it is something you would wear, technically. What do you got?
1: How about a winter coat?
0: A coat? No, not a coat. That's a good, something you would wear. That's a good guess. Good morning, Kat. What do you got?
2: Wedding dress?
0: A wedding dress. That is an interesting take. No, not a wedding dress.
2: Okay.
0: Wow, very
2: Thank
0: good.
2: You.
0: You got it.
2: A hat.
0: It's a hat. How did you know it was a hat? Yes.
2: Well, because 20%, that's only one in five, so.
0: Yeah.
2: All right. A hat.
0: It could be a winter hat. It could be a baseball hat. It doesn't matter. You know, I mean, if it's a Mets hat, you probably wouldn't want to wear it, but, you know. Anyway, congratulations to you. You have tickets to the Stars, Stripes, and Slams professional wrestling at the Great Allentown Fair. What's your name?
2: Cindy.
0: Cindy, congratulations.
2: Awesome. Thank you.
0: You are welcome. Way to go. 6:55 now on Cat Country 96. Getting you through your Thursday morning. Tomorrow is finally Friday, and you're going to the office. And we're going to talk this morning, and I popped it up on Facebook already, and we get some good stuff. Now, the nicest thing your company has ever done for you or your coworkers. All right, let's talk about this. One of the nicest things that your company has done for you over the past how many years or your coworkers? Cat phone is 610-720-9696.
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4: 22 eastbound, delays approaching MacArthur. No problems on 78 or 309. We're looking good on 33 and 80. If you see a traffic problem, call our toll-free tip line, 855-ROAD-TIP. I'm Christy O'Brien.
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5: A new warning from President Xi Jinping as President Trump visits Beijing. State media reports Xi warned Trump that disagreements over Taiwan, which Beijing claims as part of its territory, could bring the two countries into conflict. A more immediate concern, the war in Iran. China is the biggest buyer of Iranian oil. With all eyes on China, Russia unleashed one of its largest attacks on Ukraine since that war began, firing at least 800 drones, killing at least six people and wounding dozens, including children. And a Lebanon County man is behind bars after authorities say he threatened as many as 20 Pennsylvania Democratic lawmakers. State police say Adam Berryhill posted a so-called hit list online referencing a Memorial Day operation. Investigators say the 42-year-old's posts included politically violent language and referenced a shooting. Some lawmakers, including Berks County Senator Judy Schwenk, say they weren't notified right away and argue that delay puts their lives at risk. Berryhill is charged with making terroristic threats and is expected in court today. I'm Jenna Clay.
0: All right, thanks, Jenna. Today we'll have a high rate around 64, 48 tonight, and 69 tomorrow, a little bit warmer on the weekend. 79 and warm on Saturday. It's 51 and you're up to date in 96 seconds on the Cat.
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0: Langley, Catcher 96.7, 12. Morning. It's Sam, and we'll have some sun, some clouds today. High right around 64, a little bit cooler than it's been. So tell me something your employer, something nice that they have done for you or even your coworkers. I want to know about it. Let me see here. Krista says a card with notes, well wishes, brought a tear to her eye. Gift cards personalized with some wine glasses, transitioning from one job to another. See, this is nice to hear. Very good, Lisa. They hired you. That is a good one. I like that one. Just so many great stories about it. Unlimited time off. While your mom was in hospice, she told me, I want you to take advantage of this if she needs you. You need a break. Don't worry about work. These are some of the nice things that your employer does for you. I want to hear it from you either on Facebook or off the cat phone. It's 610-720-9696. Good morning.
1: They paid 80% of college tuition.
0: What? That's nice.
1: Yeah. That was such a wonderful benefit. That's awesome.
0: That had to, you should have asked him to do it all. I'm kidding, by the way.
1: No, we were thrilled that they would do that. Yeah. It was wonderful.
0: That's awesome.
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1: Pentella Data Internet traffic from the Cat Country 96 Traffic Command Center.
2: For the most part, we're looking good this morning. Some delays, 22 eastbound between 15th and MacArthur. No problems on 78 or 33. We're looking good on 80 and 380. If you see a traffic problem, call our toll-free tip line, 855-ROAD-TIP. I'm Christy O'Brien.
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0: 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And Sam, we're talking about something nice your company has done for you or your coworkers. You know, you just want to give them a little, you know what, we're the first to say, oh, I can't believe this at work. But you know what, there's something, and I think about this because my wife and I were talking last night. We're coming up on a year already when I had to leave the air because my vocal cord issues, and I just thought, oh boy, this is going to be interesting. And I remember, you know, having a conversation and being told that, hey, if for whatever reason you can't get back on the air, we got something for you. Hey, you know, I thought that was amazing. So something nice that your company, you know, has done for you. Go ahead, Cat Country.
1: I mean, we do. I mean, they have. They acknowledge their employees. So, I mean, that's always awesome. I mean, I've only been there for 6 months, and we've had a couple employee acknowledgments, holidays. Yeah. And so, on top of the kindness, it's just a wonderful place to be.
0: And see, just little things like that. Little things that just goes, you know, so far. Good morning.
2: They show their appreciation in different ways. And a lot of the times it's just, sometimes it's just verbally, and usually it's the principal coming into your classroom and letting them know that they appreciate you verbally in front of your class.
0: Oh, that is nice, yes.
2: That means a lot. And our principal is wonderful.
0: Now, where is this?
2: St. Elizabeth Regional School in Whitehall. Our principal is great.
0: That's awesome. Good to hear. Cat Country.
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0: 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We're just talking about something. You know what? You'd give your company, hey, they did. I know we complain about them all the time. I know. They did me this. I only get vacation, whatever. Something nice your company did for you at one point. Good morning.
1: Hi. I was talking about what my employer did nicely for me.
0: Yes, please fill us in. Give him a shout out.
1: My husband was diagnosed with cancer in October, and everybody got together and gave us a bunch of money and a bunch of gift cards, and it was really sweet.
0: Oh, my gosh. See, those are just great stories. First, I'm so sorry to hear that. How's everything going?
1: We're still going through it.
0: Okay. Well, we're thinking of you guys. Hang in there. Stay strong. And thank you for sharing.
1: Yeah, thank you.
0: You got it.

0: 7:30 on Cat Country 96. Coming up for you, another Miller Lite Spring Golf Cart number 2. By the way, this is part of our sweet deal. You can grab all the golf courses. Take advantage of sweetdeals.com and the necessary info there. But you have a chance to play at Riverview Country Club, Harker's Hollow Golf Club, Shawnee Inn Golf Resort, and the club at Morgan Hill coming up in about 10 minutes. That baby's hunt to have right there. All right, so you want to say something about the company you worked for? Go ahead.
1: I worked there for 47 years, and they treated me very well. Oh, gosh, they threw me a retirement party. That was fun.
0: That's got to be fun, yes. What were the drinks included?
1: No.
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3: Things are looking good this morning. Some delays 22 eastbound between 15th and MacArthur. No problems on 78 or 309. We're accident-free on the turnpike. If you see a traffic problem, call their toll-free tip line, 855-ROAD-TIP. I'm Christy O'Brien.
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4: The South Carolina Supreme Court has unanimously ruled to overturn Alex Murdaugh's murder convictions. Prosecutors say Murdaugh killed his wife and son in 2021 to distract from financial crimes for which he's still serving time in prison. The justices took issue with the actions of the court clerk at the time, who's now accused of improperly influencing the jury in the murder cases. The state's attorney general says his office will retry Murdaugh as soon as possible. Police say a passing school bus helped crack the case in a road rage shooting in Bethlehem. Investigators say Jamie Paramo Zamudio opened fire at a busy intersection yesterday morning, shooting into a car carrying a 42-year-old mother and her young child. The woman was hit by flying glass, but the child was not hurt. Surveillance video, including footage from that school bus, helped police quickly arrest the 36-year-old suspect, who now faces attempted homicide and aggravated assault charges. And Cosmic Baseball makes its return to Coca-Cola Park tonight. The game is played under black lights that make the team's specially designed UV-reactive uniforms, balls, bats, and bases glow in the dark. Two professional Cosmic teams, the Cosmic Chili Peppers and the Glow Mojis, play tonight through Saturday. I'm Jenna Clay.
0: Obviously, that was there before if it's making a comeback. I've never seen that, but that sounds like that could be pretty fun. Guess you can't say the sun got in my eyes during the game at all, I guess. We'll get some clouds, maybe some sun here and there with a high right around 64. 48 tonight and 69 warmer tomorrow, 51 now. You're up to date in 96 seconds on the Cat.
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5: Things are looking good this morning. Slight delays, 22 eastbound at MacArthur, westbound slow around 512. No problems on 78 or 33. We're looking good on 80 and 380. If you see a traffic problem, call their toll-free tip line, 855-ROAD-TIP. I'm Christy O'Brien.
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1: What the heck could that be? Good morning, it's Cat Country 96. Let's see if we can guess this. You're the first one to start us off.
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1: Sorry, you got it.
3: Somebody dumping out an ice chest.
1: No, not even that. 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I got you there, but nope, not that either.
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4: Good morning. It sounds like a rain shower head.
1: No, not even that.
4: This is a hard one.
1: I know, right?
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1: No, not even a sprinkler. Good guesses for round one. Good morning.

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1: All right, we are going into round two of Secret Sound. It could be so many things. I get it. Kind of timely, kind of. What do you got?
2: Something cooking on a grill.
1: You got it. Good job. Nicely done.
2: All right. Thank you.
1: You are welcome. I know golf is big right now with the PGA Championship going on, like, in our own backyard, kind of. How's your golf game?
2: My golf game is no good, but my husband can play golf, so... I'll be surprising him and maybe practicing with him.
1: You never know. That Miller Lite Spring Golf Cart. Congratulations. What are you closest to? Riverview and Easton? Are you closer to Harco's Hollow in Jersey, Shawnee, or the club at Morgan Hill in Easton?
2: Shawnee,
1: there you go. Enjoy.
2: Yep.
1: Way to go. Coming up for you in a couple minutes. You have a chance to see Post Malone and Jelly Roll. Anywhere the heck you want in concert. I'll explain and give you the details on how to win a little bit after 8.
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3: Things getting busier on 22. Eastbound stop and go between 15th and Fullerton. Westbound delays between 191 and 512. No problems on 78 or 309. We're looking good on 222 and 100. If you see a traffic problem, call their toll-free tip line, 855-ROAD-TIP. I'm Christy O'Brien.
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4: The American doctor who tested positive for hantavirus on board that cruise ship has now tested negative and been moved out of a biocontainment unit. Meanwhile, authorities have confined more than 1,700 passengers on a cruise ship docked in France after a suspected norovirus outbreak. About 50 people have shown symptoms. Some Southside Allentown residents are being told to boil their tap water. A boil water advisory is in place for about 140 customers after a drop in water system pressure. The cause has not yet been identified. The Lehigh County Authority says water should be boiled for at least 1 minute before use, and crews will conduct 2 days of testing to make sure the water is safe. And it may still be a long wait before two Lehigh Valley post offices reopen. Postal officials say the Easton Post Office on Ferry Street and the Catasauqua location on Bridge Street are not expecting to reopen until 2027. Both buildings were shut down due to damage. The Catasauqua Post Office after a partial roof collapse back in 2024, and the Easton facility earlier this year due to water damage. I'm Jenna Clay.
1: Jenna, today we'll have a high right around 64, a little bit cooler, 48 tonight, 69 tomorrow. If you get a chance, join me tomorrow. I'm going to be out. It's going to be fun. I'm going to be with Essential Foods Direct right outside the Lehigh Valley Mall, right in the parking lot tomorrow from 4 to 6. 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

0: That music fest, we will see you there. That's gonna be a fun show. And it's Cat Country 96.8.13. Speaking of fun, Post Malone and Jelly Roll on tour throughout the country. All right, huge, huge event. You get to choose where you want to go. You're picking the place you're going. You're gonna pack your bags for a nice trip getaway or something close to where you live right now. 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Just pick a place. But in order to do so, you have to text the national keyword SAINT, S-A-I-N-T, SAINT, to 95819 for your chance to win. 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
4: 78 westbound, watch for delays at Summit Lawn due to that ongoing construction. 22 westbound, slow around Airport Road. No problems on 33 or 80. If you see a traffic problem, call our toll-free tip line, 855-ROAD-TIP. I'm Christy O'Brien.
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0: 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Tomorrow, kick off your weekend with me. 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
2: Is the biggest buyer of Iranian oil. With all eyes on China, Russia unleashed one of its largest attacks on Ukraine since that war began, firing at least 800 drones, killing at least six people and wounding dozens, including children. And a Lebanon County man is behind bars after authorities say he threatened as many as 20 Pennsylvania Democratic lawmakers. State police say Adam Berryhill posted a so-called hit list online referencing a Memorial Day operation. Investigators say the 42-year-old's posts included politically violent language and referenced a shooting. Some lawmakers, including Berks County Senator Judy Schwenk, say they weren't notified right away and argue that delay puts their lives at risk. Berryhill is charged with making terroristic threats and is expected in court today. I'm Jenna Clay.
3: Thank you. Thank you, Jenna. 8:31 now on Cat Country 96. We'll get some clouds, maybe some sun here and there. Mostly dry with a spotty shower possible. Today's high 64, down to 48 tonight, 70 tomorrow. It's 51 now. And you're up to date in 96 seconds on the Cat.
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0: 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Sam with you on the cat coming up for you in a couple minutes. Wait till you hear who Reba is inviting to her wedding. This is a great, great story. That's coming up for you in just a couple minutes. Another reality show is coming out now. This is a mix between Real Housewives and Yellowstone. That's coming up for you. And more with country news now in just a few minutes with Cat Country 96, 839.
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2: Things are looking good this morning. 22 westbound, slow around Airport Road. No problems on 78 or 309. No unusual delays on 222 or 100. If you see a traffic problem, call their toll-free tip line, 855-ROAD-TIP. I'm Christy O'Brien.
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0: A Better Way Financial with my friend Frankie. What's up, buddy?
11: Hey, how's it going, Sam?
0: We're talking couples this morning as we move more into retirement thinking. More and more things as a team are being done with couples, right?
11: Yes,
0: so absolutely. What are the money conversations that couples should be having together?
11: When to retire. You want to be on the same page as far as when you retire, because when you do retire, if you're retiring at different times, it's going to be a little different. You know, you want to still be with your partner. If one of you is still working and one of you is retired,
0: yeah,
11: then it could be a challenge. There's certain things that are like, people are like, well, I want to have them out of the house. And then some are like, well, I feel like I'm missing them now. And so figuring out when is the right time to retire, when to take Social Security, mm-hmm. how to replace the lost income that you have coming in from work, what level of risk you're comfortable
0: yeah.
11: with as
0: yeah.
11: you get closer to retirement. You don't want to take the same risk as you were when you were working.
0: Right.
11: So where to live in retirement. Some people are like, I want to move down south, get out of the cold in
0: sure.
11: the wintertime.
0: Yeah.
11: These are some of the things you want to talk about. What do you want to do in mm-hmm. your retirement? Retirement is just the next chapter of life.
0: And this is something you might be saying, oh, I'm years away from this. No, this is real life.
11: Yeah, and it's like a vacation. People plan for their vacation.
0: Sure.
11: Retirement could be like a 30 or 40 year vacation, so you want to plan for it. 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
2: Free gas this morning right around 9 o'clock. $250 gas card from Sunoco. Well, apparently we have a winner already in the 2026 ACM Award. So Tucker Wetmore has been named the new male artist of the year, marking the first ACM Award of his career. So congratulations to Tucker Wetmore. Complete surprise as he was in London performing when he heard the news. Of course, Sunday night, Shania Twain hosting the ACMs. So Reba says her wedding to Rex will be low-key at their ranch in Tennessee. Everybody's asking when the wedding is, all this. So they don't have a date yet. But the ceremony will include one important part of their lives, and I absolutely love this. They will have their animals in the wedding. Quote, we're going to have dogs there. I tried. We have two grand dogs. So they may be the ring bearers or even something like that. I tried that too. But the animals will definitely be there. They even have donkeys. That's awesome. So Bravo just announced a new reality show that sounds like it's going to be a mix of Real Housewives and Yellowstone. It'll focus on wealthy wives in a Texas hill country. The working title is Secret Lies, Texas Wives. No official date as to when this is coming out yet. Just a reminder, Warren Siders, Great Allentown Fair, September 4th, Zach Top PPL Center, August 21st. More free gas coming up for you. $250 gas card from Sunoco just after 9 o'clock. I'll give you that keyword for you to win, all right?
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0: 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You've got it on the Cat at Work. Where you at?
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0: 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Corey Kent now and Co Wetzel. Good morning. That's

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We'll see him at Hershey on July 11th, along with the Chicks and Lady A. And I will see you tomorrow as we wrap up the weekend with Essential Foods Direct. I'm going to be in the parking lot of the Lehigh Valley Mall from 4 until 6 with 20 ribeyes for $40. And I've got some goodies for you with Kat as well. See you tomorrow afternoon. That's a way to kick off the weekend, right?

0: That's Locash on Catcher 96 and 107.1 in the Poconos, 93.7, 95.7. 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About 7 in 10 of us will argue with our cat daily, just so you know. 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

0: Morgan Wallen along with Post Malone at Cat Country 96 and 107.1 in the Poconos at 93.7, 95.7 Northeast PA. I just find this so interesting that in the early 1900s, this was considered a delicacy. And I love this. This is probably one of my favorite lunches or dinners or even a breakfast. And that would be the peanut butter and jelly sandwich. And I always ask, why don't restaurants serve this? Why don't they have it on the menu as an option? I know now because of, you know, all the peanut allergies. I get it. But boy, when, oh man, just to grab like a quick PB&J. Good morning.
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0: 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So Nate Smith, along with Tyler Hubbard, headlining Fall Fest, along with Josh Ross. This is going to be great. October 4th in Lancaster. $25 tickets at fallfestconcert.com. This is always a fun time at Fall Fest. Right in Lancaster. You want these? I would grab them now. 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

0: Josh Ross on Cat Country 96, part of Fall Fest this year, October 4th in Lancaster. Right now, you have a chance to see Post Malone and Jelly Roll. I'm blowing the roof off the cities across the country. You get to choose which show you want to go to in their latest tour. We've got flights, hotel, and tickets. Just pick a skyline. Pick a place you've never been before. I like say this. If you want to get away, like far away, pick the furthest one. If you want to stay close, pick the closest one. You want to go in between? Whatever. Just text the national keyword RICH to 95819 now for your chance to win. 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And good luck with the cat.
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I told you we were out and about all day, right? Get your flowers for Memorial Day. Christy will be at the Flower Tent, Town Center Boulevard in Forks Township this coming Saturday. All right? Fun, win some prizes. She's going to be out there from 1 until 3. Christy's got your flowers for you, your last-minute flowers. Just in time for Memorial Day. 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
0: It's okay. We're not doing a contest yet, but that's all right. 12 noon, Christy has some more free gas for you, so hang on for that, all right? Just

0: Hey, it's Nate Smith, a little bit of whiskey on you with Cat Country 96, 107.1 of the Poconos, 93.7, 95.7 Northeast PA. We were at Diner 248 a few weeks ago, and someone came up and said, I can't wait to see and have the opportunity to see Nate Smith in concert. That would be cool. I haven't seen Nate Smith yet. Well, he's going to be with Tyler Hubbard, Josh Ross, Harper Grace, October 4th at Lancaster for Fall Fest. Our annual Fall Fest is back, and you get your tickets at fallfestconcert.com. They're only $25. There you go. Finally got your Nate Smith.
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14: If you're someone who isn't super active, just thinking about the amount of exercise you're supposed to get every week can feel daunting. 75 minutes of vigorous exercise, 150 minutes of moderate intensity exercise. It's a lot. But I have some good news for you in the form of a recent study out of Norway. Researchers found that for most sedentary people, getting just 5 more minutes of meaningful movement a day had a statistically significant impact on their expected lifespan. So did reducing the amount of time they sat every day by just 30 minutes. That's not to say that this bare minimum is what you should aspire to, but I think it's a good reminder that doing something is always better than doing nothing. The point is, just get started. Work just a little bit more movement into your daily routine, and don't even think of it as exercise. I'm Dr. Sanjay Gupta, helping you live a better life.
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Country 96. Thanks for hanging with us all morning. Appreciate it. Hey, don't forget, Christy has another opportunity to win $250 in free gas from Sunoco just after 12 noon. We'll see you tomorrow on The Cat.

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Going back to 2005, we had never read a Twilight book. MySpace was the biggest website in the world, and Miranda Lambert released her debut album, Here's Kerosene.

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0: 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I'm Christy O'Brien. Coming up tomorrow, Sam Malone is going to be out with the meat at Lehigh Valley Mall. You'll find him in the parking lot from 4 to 6 with Essential Foods Direct. 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So join Sam tomorrow. 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
9: A Better Life with Dr. Sanjay Gupta.
10: If you are the parent of an infant, it can be really hard to find baby foods that are truly healthy for your child. According to a new study out of UNC Chapel Hill, almost three-quarters of baby foods are ultra-processed and may contain additives that are linked to potential health problems later in life. The study's lead author said what shocked her was that the top ingredient in 71% of these baby foods wasn't a fruit or vegetable, it was one or more additives that babies' guts are not fully developed enough to be able to handle. Eating the right food at this stage of life is so important because this is when children begin developing dietary preferences for the rest of their lives. So take the extra time to look at the ingredient labels on the foods you are buying. You're going to want short lists and also ingredients that you recognize. I'm Dr. Sanjay Gupta, helping you live a better life.
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0: 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I'm Christy O'Brien. 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
2: 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So to go from never having been in airports and flying all over the country to seeing essentially every state, all 50 states, was pretty incredible. And music

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St. Nicholas Greek Food Festival in Bethlehem officially opens this afternoon at 4. Dinner, dessert, dancing. Got to burn off those calories somehow. Here's John Morgan. Wee wee.

0: 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Playoffs continue tonight for the Wilkes-Barre Scranton Penguins. We're back at Mohegan Arena. They are up 1-0 in the series. Game 3 will head to Springfield, so cheer them on tonight in person while you can. Here's Megan Maroney, Beautiful Things.
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0: That's George Burge. It won't be long on Cat Country 96, 107.1 in the Poconos, and in Northeast PA at 93.7 to 95.7. I'm Christy O'Brien. And the danger of frost is finally done. Winter is over. Time to plant. If you are looking for flowers, vegetables, herbs, I'm going to be out Saturday at the Flower Tent, Town Center Boulevard in Forks Township. They will have tons of plants available and ready to go. I'll be hanging out from 1 till 3 with lots of great prizes, so hopefully I'll see you there. We got Morgan Wallen coming up next.
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0: 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I'm Christy O'Brien. We've got your chance to see Jelly Roll and Post Malone this summer. 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

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Will she be the entertainer of the year? Here's Medicine.

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1: 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I'm Christy O'Brien. 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
12: 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He's the author of this book called If Your Mouth Could Talk. Haas told me that brushing harder and longer does not equal cleaner teeth. 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

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Jerry Patton in next. Another shot at free gas coming up after 3. Here's Luke Combs.

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0: 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It's Jerry Patton, and yeah, starting to think about the weekend already. It's Thursday. Gonna think about filling up your car with gas. Oh, no. 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The price of gas is still high. 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
4: East and 78 westbound, watch for delays around 611 from earlier road work. 78 westbound also slow at Summit Lawn due to construction. 22 eastbound, delays between Cedar Crest and MacArthur. Westbound, usual delays at Airport Road. Hanover Township, 512 northbound near Wegmans, we've got road work. No problems on 33 or 80. If you see a traffic problem, call their toll-free tip line, 855-ROAD-TIP. I'm Christy O'Brien.
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0: 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Sam Malone will be out with the Essential Foods people. He'll be at the parking lot of the Lehigh Valley Mall from 4 to 6 tomorrow. And again, on Sunday afternoon from 2 to 4. So, all this weekend, go to the Lehigh Valley Mall, grab your 20 ribeyes for $40 and have a great time. And make sure you see Sam. Talk Eagles football. You can talk about the schedule. The schedule will be out officially today. So you can talk about the schedule. There you go. Luke Combs coming up also. Eric Church.
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4: Things moving slowly this afternoon. 78 westbound delays between 33 and Hellertown. Also stop and go westbound at Summit Lawn due to construction. 22 eastbound, usual delays around Cedar Crest. Westbound jam between 512 and Airport Road. 33 northbound delays approaching 22. If you see a traffic problem, call our toll-free tip line 855-ROAD-TIP. I'm Christy O'Brien.
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15: A better life with Dr. Sanjay Gupta.
16: For years, scientists have been studying the association between depression and dementia. As you might expect, the relationship is complicated. But there's this new study out of the UK which found it's not just broad strokes. There are six symptoms of depression that are especially correlated with dementia risk years later. Number one, losing confidence in yourself. Two, not being able to face up to your problems. Three, not feeling warmth or affection from other people. Four, feeling nervous and anxious all the time. Five, not being satisfied with the way tasks are carried out. And finally, six, difficulty concentrating. What we could be seeing here is the impact of people becoming less social, or that certain changes in the brain lead to both depression and dementia. But dementia takes longer to manifest. If you notice these symptoms, talk to your doctor about it. I'm Dr. Sanjay Gupta, helping you live a better life.
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Star Stripes Slams Professional Wrestling coming to the Great Allentown Fair. It's happening on Thursday, September 3rd. You need to be there. Wrestling at the fair. You'll win tomorrow morning with Letterboxd Trivia 640 with Sam, Ella Langley, Cat Country 9.

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0: 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Jerry Patton, a $50 gift certificate to the Stone Bar Inn in the Poconos. You'll love the food. It's exquisite. You know, it's worth taking a drive because it's that good. $50 to the Stone Bar Inn in the Poconos. 4% of all people admitted to using this to floss their teeth. What do you think? 610-720-9696. 14% of all people have used this to floss their teeth, and they even admitted doing it. 610-720-9696. We're going to go to the Stone Bar Inn if you get it.
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2: 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It just feels like it makes you want to get up and move and dance and enjoy the summer on the horizon. I just can't wait to get out on tour and watch everybody dance to

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3: 22 westbound, stop traffic between 512 and Airport Road. Eastbound, usual delays between 15th and MacArthur. 78 westbound, stop and go between 33 and Hellertown. Also watch for stop traffic westbound at Summit Lawn due to construction. 33 northbound, usual delays at 22. On the turnpike, there's an accident northbound in the Poconos blocking the right lane right at the Route 903 exit. If you see a traffic problem, call our toll-free tip line, 855-ROAD-TIP. I'm Christy O'Brien.
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0: Parker McCollum and Catcatcher 96, 107.1 of the Poconos, 93.7 95.7 in Northeast PA. Yeah, 14% of all people, when they floss their teeth, if they don't have dental floss handy...
1: I think it's hair, too. Oh, hairdo.
0: Well, that's one thing I can never be accused of.
1: I'm going to use nose hair or something.
0: I'm not a hairy person.
1: I've seen your pictures.
0: Yeah. All right. Well, you're going to go to Stone Bar Inn in the Poconos. It will be a great evening of dining.
1: Awesome. Sounds like a great time.
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1: Pintella Data Internet traffic from the Cat Country 96 Traffic Command Center.
2: Dealing with the usual delays this afternoon. 22 westbound stop and go between 512 and Airport Road. Eastbound jam between Cedar Crest and Fullerton. 78 westbound, watch for stop and go traffic at Summit Lawn due to construction. Bethlehem, 512 northbound at Wegmans Drive. We've got road work. 33 northbound, usual delays at 22. If you see a traffic problem, call their toll-free tip line, 855-ROAD-TIP. I'm Christy O'Brien.
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7: What are the chances you are listening to this while drinking a nice hot cup of coffee? If so, don't let me stop you. For years, we've been reporting on the health benefits of coffee, and that's not going to stop today. A new study, this one out of Harvard School of Public Health, found that coffee and tea could help lower your risk of developing dementia. People who enjoyed 1 to 3 caffeinated cups a day saw the biggest impact. In addition to the caffeine, coffee contains hundreds of bioactive compounds that can influence inflammation, glucose metabolism, vascular function, and oxidative stress. It's also possible coffee drinkers might be doing other things that keep them healthy. Eating a more balanced diet, getting plenty of exercise, sleep, not smoking, or drinking too much alcohol. And finally, staying socially active. I'm Dr. Sanjay Gupta, helping you live a better life.
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0: 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Post Malone and Jelly Roll blowing the roof off city. 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
5: For the most part, we're looking good this afternoon. Usual delays, 22 westbound between 512 and Airport Road. Eastbound slow between 309 and MacArthur. 78 westbound, stop and go approaching Summit Lawn due to construction. Also watch for delays at Hellertown, both directions. 33 northbound jammed at 22. If you see a traffic problem, call their toll-free tip line, 855-ROAD-TIP. I'm Christy O'Brien.
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0: All right, song number 5 was Ty Myers, End of the Earth. Low Cash, Wrong Heart, song number 4. Number 3, Jason Aldean, Don't Tell On Me. Number 2, yeah, Hurt So Bad, Ella Langley, on to song number 1. 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

0: 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Luke Combs. 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
4: For the most part, we're looking good this afternoon. Usual delays, 22 westbound between 512 and Airport Road, eastbound slow between 309 and MacArthur. 78 westbound, stop and go approaching Summit Lawn due to construction. Also watch for delays at Hellertown, both directions. 33 northbound jammed at 22. If you see a traffic problem, call their toll-free tip line, 855-ROAD-TIP. I'm Christy O'Brien.
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10: The risk of stroke goes up for all of us as we age, but for women, the risk really amplifies after menopause. In fact, one in five women in the United States between the ages of 55 and 75 will have a stroke. But according to a new study carried out by researchers in California, adhering to the Mediterranean diet can significantly lower that risk. One expert said, "We continue to see study after study showing that a predominantly plant-based diet improves all sorts of different outcomes. Now, with this diet in particular, you've seen it lower the risk of certain types of cancer, diabetes, depression, dementia, even gum disease. Now, as a reminder, the Mediterranean diet prioritizes eating vegetables, fruits, beans, olive oil, nuts and fish, and limiting meat and dairy. 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

0: 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It's Jerry Patton with some tickets for Chris Stapleton, Freedom Mortgage Pavilion in Camden. That's happening on August 28th. 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

0: Queen Latifah joining The Voice, the new coach, for its 30th season alongside Adam Levine, Kelly Clarkson, and this guy, Riley Green. 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

0: 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You're good to go. That's with Sam tomorrow. Cat Country 96. Morgan Wallen and Blake Shelton are coming right up.
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11: A better life with Dr. Sanjay Gupta.
12: If you're someone who isn't super active, just thinking about the amount of exercise you're supposed to get every week can feel daunting. 75 minutes of vigorous exercise, 150 minutes of moderate intensity exercise. It's a lot. But I have some good news for you in the form of a recent study out of Norway. Researchers found that for most sedentary people, getting just 5 more minutes of meaningful movement a day had a statistically significant impact on their expected lifespan. So did reducing the amount of time they sat every day by just 30 minutes. That's not to say that this bare minimum is what you should aspire to, but I think it's a good reminder that doing something is always better than doing nothing. The point is, just get started. Work just a little bit more movement into your daily routine, and don't even think of it as exercise. I'm Dr. Sanjay Gupta, helping you live a better life.
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tomorrow morning, your last chance to fuel up and win a $250 gas card from Sunoco. Another keyword at 9 o'clock tomorrow morning. Bev Rainey's next on The Cat. Hey.

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0: Wetzel, Rocky Mountain Low. It's Country Nights Live. Corey's going to be on the show at some point coming up. It's going to be a fun chat. Got Riley Green on the way by request, and I have to admit, I'm just learning how to golf, and I'm getting addicted to it. Riley Green is no stranger to that.
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5: It's Sam. We'll get you hooked up tomorrow morning with a Finally Friday type attitude. We've got wrestling tickets. We've got free gas. We'll see you in the morning.
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2: Brad Paisley is officially back. He just announced Tacklebox, a rolling collection of newly recorded songs pulled from his vault, plus a new single called Fallen. He's also hitting the road late summer with Jake Worthington. Mitchell Tenpenny and his wife, Megan Patrick, have canceled all her summer tour dates as she focuses on her pregnancy. She shared that complications, exhaustion, and the anxiety of a previous miscarriage made her realize she needed to slow down. The couple is expecting a baby girl this fall. Shania Twain is hosting the 2026 ACM Awards, and she says it's a chance to reconnect with country music and celebrate the powerhouse women leading this year's nominations. The show returns to Las Vegas on May 17th, streaming live on Prime Video. That's your Country Nights Live news update. I'm Bev Rainey.
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18: A better life with Dr. Sanjay Gupta.
19: For years, scientists have been studying the association between depression and dementia. As you might expect, the relationship is complicated. But there's this new study out of the UK which found it's not just broad strokes. There are 6 symptoms of depression that are especially correlated with dementia risk years later. Number 1, losing confidence in yourself. 2, not being able to face up to your problems. 3, not feeling warmth or affection from other people. 4, feeling nervous and anxious all the time. 5, not being satisfied with the way tasks are carried out. And finally, 6, difficulty concentrating. What we could be seeing here is the impact of people becoming less social or that certain changes in the brain lead to both depression and dementia. But dementia takes longer to manifest. If you notice these symptoms, talk to your doctor about it. I'm Dr. Sanjay Gupta, helping you live a better life.
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